0: Sister Darlene, welcome to the Delilah Show. What can I do to make your night a little more peaceful?
1: I want you to play a song just for my friends, Sister Agnes Marie, Sister Jane Mary, and also for my sister Barbara. We called you probably a little over a year ago.
0: I remember.
1: Yes. And we continue to pray for you and for your intentions, and we're going to pray for those

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0: Well,
1: looking for the perfect summer night out? 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

0: Star 98.9. It's time for In This Day in History. It's sponsored by the Florida Historic Capitol Museum. 165 years ago today, Abraham Lincoln signed the first federal income tax into law. This was a 3% tax applied to all incomes over $800. 112 years ago today, the first electric traffic lights were installed in Cleveland. Also on this day, 69 years ago in 1957, Dick Clark's American Bandstand made its debut in Philadelphia. That'll Be the Day by Buddy Holly was the first record played. Marilyn Monroe's body, unfortunately, was discovered by her housekeeper on this day 64 years ago in her bedroom in her L.A. home. Her death was ruled a possible suicide from an overdose of barbiturates. Also, 43 years ago today, Risky Business was released with Tom Cruise, dancing around in his underwear. I think I watched that on VHS, actually, for the first time many years ago. And finally, on this day in history, Halloween H2O. 28 years ago, that's Halloween H2O, 20 years later, was released in 1998. And that's what happened on this day in history. It's sponsored by the Florida Historic Capitol Museum on the corner of Monroe and Appalachie. For hours of operation and virtual museum resources, visit flhistoriccapitol.gov.
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Ted Lasso is back. Yay. Are you excited? I'm excited. Jason Sudeikis was on the Today Show this morning with a big old pint of beer celebrating.

Star 98.9. So there's a restaurant down in Hollywood, Florida, offering nude dining. Yes, I'll tell you more with what's hot coming up here on Star.